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1: I'm Jeff Jessup. Here's what's happening. Construction is underway to widen Highway 1117 from McGuire Road to Coughlin Road. Transportation Minister Pramit Sakaria made the announcement yesterday, saying the government has committed to twinning more than 107 kilometers of the Trans-Canada Highway between Thunder Bay and Nipigon.
2: I'm also pleased to announce we're further strengthening highway and road safety in the north by implementing 24/7 operations at the Shunya Truck Inspection Station.
1: Sakaria says the section will feature two lanes in each direction, separated by a grass median, and two new bridges across the Black Sturgeon River. Site preparation has begun on constructing the new Superior North EMS station in Terrace Bay. The new base is being built on Highway 17 beside the Community Service Ontario building. Terrace Bay Mayor Paul Malaszewski says the building will be owned by the municipality and is being leased for 30 years to Superior North EMS.
3: It's a significant investment for Terrace Bay in emergency services and the future of Terrace Bay and the North Shore. And as mayor, I'm proud that Terrace Bay is part of a project that strengthens emergency services in our community and also in the surrounding communities.
1: Malaszewski says they hope to have the new EMS station open by this time next year. Construction is expected to cost around $6 million. The city and Thunder Bay Indigenous Friendship Center are coming together to honor residential school survivors ahead of the National Day for Truth and Reconciliation. A community gathering is taking place at Hillcrest Park tonight at 6. Annika Gregg is the city's engagement and partnerships lead for Indigenous relations.
4: As a municipality, we certainly have responsibilities towards reconciliation and commitments, and it's really important to utilize this day to honor and remember, but also to utilize this day as a way to kind of remember that these are our responsibilities and our commitments throughout the entirety of the year.
1: Tonight's event will feature a flag raising, sacred fire, drumming groups, as well as soup and bannock for those in attendance. Voter information letters will start arriving in the mail this week for all eligible Thunder Bay residents for the 2026 municipal and school board election. The letters will include information on when, where, and how to cast your ballot. As well, online voting begins October 19th at 10 a.m. and will be available 24 hours a day, 7 days a week, until polls close at 8 o'clock on Election Day, October 26th. President Donald Trump has approved an outright ban on a list of Canadian imports, including alcohol, dairy byproducts, and motorcycles. He expects this move will bring the Canadian government back to the negotiating table in the coming weeks. Trump is also demanding an apology from our federal government for treating the U.S. so poorly over the years. U.S. tariffs on Canadian steel were the leading factor in Stelco announcing hundreds of layoffs at facilities in Hamilton and Lake Erie. Up to 500 jobs could be impacted. And Prime Minister Mark Carney will be in Vancouver today for announcements related to energy and ocean protections. Environmental groups are expected to protest his appearances over the recently announced Bill C-39, which Green Party leader Elizabeth May calls a monster that could bulldoze over at-risk species. For more details on these and other stories, log on to tbnewswatch.com. That's news. Sports is next.
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1: Case Keenum didn't miss a step in his first start in 3 years, throwing for two touchdowns and running in another as Chicago knocked off Philly on Monday Night Football 27-7. In other football news, the Minnesota Vikings have sent quarterback J.J. McCarthy to the New York Giants for a 2027 fifth-round draft pick. Speaking of trades, the Toronto Maple Leafs have sent Matthew Nyes to the Columbus Blue Jackets in a six-player deal headlined by Kirill Marchenko, the Blue Jackets' leading scorer in each of the last three seasons. The Leafs will be in preseason action tonight against Montreal. Vancouver plays Edmonton at 10. Hockey Night in Canada will be back next season with professional women's hockey taking the spotlight. The PWHL and the CBC announced the partnership yesterday that would see the league take over Saturday night programming. The Major League Baseball playoffs start today with a quadruple header of wildcard games. Atlanta hosts Philadelphia starting at 2. The White Sox visit Houston. The Red Sox are in the Bronx to battle the Yankees. And the Cubs take on San Diego. And the best of three first round continues in the WNBA. Vegas looks for the series win against Indiana, and Minnesota fights for their lives against New York. That's sports. I'm Ted Jessup.
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0: Energy weather.
1: Possible thunder showers today, a high of 19. More thunder and lightning tonight, a low of 12. And then overcast with rain tomorrow, a high of 22. Right now, 14.
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1: I'm Ted Jessup. Here's what's happening. The provincial government is expanding enforcement along Highway 1117 and has announced that the Shunya Truck Inspection Station will be 24/7. Transportation Minister Pramit Sakaria made the announcement in Shunya yesterday. He also shared that work is underway on twinning another stretch of the highway.
2: Expand Highway 1117 to four lanes from Coughlin Road to Maguire Road. This important work will ensure drivers and businesses here in Northern Ontario have a safe and reliable option to get where they're going, while supporting the movement of goods across the province and country.
1: The project will have two lanes in each direction, separated by a grass median and two new bridges over the Black Sturgeon River. Voter information letters will start arriving in the mail this week for all eligible residents for the 2026 municipal and school board election. The letters will include information on when, where, and how you can cast your ballot. As well, online voting begins on October 19th at 10 a.m. It will be available 24 hours a day, 7 days a week, until polls close at 8 o'clock on Election Day, October 26th. And preliminary preparations have begun on constructing the new Superior North EMS station in Terrace Bay on Highway 17 beside the community's Service Ontario building. Terrace Bay Mayor Paul Malaszewski is hopeful about the construction timeline.
3: We're working on it right now. So we hope to have everything in place and open next year at this time.
1: The building is owned by the municipality and is being leased for 30 years to Superior North EMS. Construction is expected to cost around $6 million. In sports, the Chicago Bears dominated Philadelphia on Monday Night Football 27-7. The Major League Baseball playoffs start today with Atlanta hosting the Phillies, the White Sox in Houston, Boston dueling with the Yankees, and the Cubs visiting the Padres. And the Toronto Maple Leafs have acquired Kirill Marchenko from the Columbus Blue Jackets in a six-player deal. That's news and sports. I'm Ted Jessup.
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0: Energy weather.
1: Possible thunder showers today, a high of 19. More thunder and lightning tonight, a low of 12. And then overcast with rain tomorrow, a high of 22. Right now, 14.
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1: I'm Jeff Jessup. Here's what's happening. Construction is underway to widen Highway 1117 from McGuire Road to Coughlin Road. Transportation Minister Pramit Sakaria made the announcement yesterday, saying the government has committed to twinning more than 107 kilometers of the Trans-Canada Highway between Thunder Bay and Nipigon.
2: I'm also pleased to announce we're further strengthening highway and road safety in the north by implementing 24/7 operations at the Shunya Truck Inspection Station.
1: Sakaria says the section will feature two lanes in each direction, separated by a grass median, and two new bridges across the Black Sturgeon River. Site preparation has begun on constructing the new Superior North EMS station in Terrace Bay. The new base is being built on Highway 17 beside the Community Service Ontario building. Terrace Bay Mayor Paul Malaszewski says the building will be owned by the municipality and is being leased for 30 years to Superior North EMS.
3: It's a significant investment for Terrace Bay in emergency services and the future of Terrace Bay and the North Shore. And as mayor, I'm proud that Terrace Bay is part of a project that strengthens emergency services in our community and also in the surrounding communities.
1: Malaszewski says they hope to have the new EMS station open by this time next year. Construction is expected to cost around $6 million. The city and Thunder Bay Indigenous Friendship Center are coming together to honor residential school survivors ahead of the National Day for Truth and Reconciliation. A community gathering is taking place at Hillcrest Park tonight at 6. Annika Gregg is the city's engagement and partnerships lead for Indigenous relations.
4: As a municipality, we certainly have responsibilities towards reconciliation and commitments, and it's really important to utilize this day to honor and remember, but also to utilize this day as a way to kind of remember that these are our responsibilities and our commitments throughout the entirety of the year.
1: Tonight's event will feature a flag raising, sacred fire, drumming groups, as well as soup and bannock for those in attendance. Voter information letters will start arriving in the mail this week for all eligible Thunder Bay residents for the 2026 municipal and school board election. The letters will include information on when, where, and how to cast your ballot. As well, online voting begins October 19th at 10 a.m. and will be available 24 hours a day, 7 days a week, until polls close at 8 o'clock on Election Day, October 26th. President Donald Trump has approved an outright ban on a list of Canadian imports, including alcohol, dairy byproducts, and motorcycles. He expects this move will bring the Canadian government back to the negotiating table in the coming weeks. Trump is also demanding an apology from our federal government for treating the U.S. so poorly over the years. U.S. tariffs on Canadian steel were the leading factor in Stelco announcing hundreds of layoffs at facilities in Hamilton and Lake Erie. Up to 500 jobs could be impacted. And Prime Minister Mark Carney will be in Vancouver today for announcements related to energy and ocean protections. Environmental groups are expected to protest his appearances over the recently announced Bill C-39, which Green Party leader Elizabeth May calls a monster that could bulldoze over at-risk species. For more details on these and other stories, log on to tbnewswatch.com. That's news. Sports is next.
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1: Case Keenum didn't miss a step in his first start in 3 years, throwing for 2 touchdowns and running in another as Chicago knocked off Philadelphia on Monday Night Football 27-7. In other football news, the Minnesota Vikings have sent quarterback J.J. McCarthy to the New York Giants for a 2027 fifth-round draft pick. Speaking of trades, the Toronto Maple Leafs have sent Matthew Nyes to the Columbus Blue Jackets in a 6-player deal for a package headlined by Kirill Marchenko, the Blue Jackets' leading goal scorer in each of the last 3 seasons. Toronto kicks off their regular season tonight against Montreal, and the late game Vancouver takes on Edmonton. Hockey Night in Canada will be back next season with professional women's hockey taking the spotlight. The PWHL and the CBC announced their partnership yesterday that would see the league take over Saturday night programming. Major League Baseball playoffs start today with a quadruple header of wild card games. Atlanta hosts Philadelphia starting at 2. The White Sox visit Houston. The Red Sox are in the Bronx to battle the Yankees, and the Cubs take on San Diego. And the best of 3 first round continues in the WNBA. Vegas looks for the series win against Indiana, and Minnesota fights for their lives against New York. That's sports. I'm Ted Jessup.
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0: Energy weather.
1: Possible thunder showers today, a high of 19. More thunder and lightning tonight, a low of 12. And then overcast with rain tomorrow, a high of 22. Right now, 14.
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0: update.
1: I'm Ted Jessup. Here's what's happening. The provincial government is expanding enforcement along Highway 1117 and has announced that the Shunya truck inspection station will be 24/7. Transportation Minister Pramit Sakaria made the announcement in Shunya yesterday. He also shared that work is underway on twinning another stretch of the highway.
2: Expand Highway 1117 to four lanes from Coughlin Road to Maguire Road. This important work will ensure drivers and businesses here in Northern Ontario have a safe and reliable option to get where they're going, while supporting the movement of goods across the province and country.
1: The project will have two lanes in each direction, separated by a grass median and two new bridges over the Black Sturgeon River. Voter information letters will start arriving in the mail this week for all eligible residents for the 2026 municipal and school board election. The letters will include information on when, where, and how you can cast your ballot. As well, online voting begins on October 19th at 10 a.m. It will be available 24 hours a day, 7 days a week, until polls close at 8 o'clock on Election Day, October 26th. And preliminary preparations have begun on constructing the new Superior North EMS station in Terrace Bay on Highway 17 beside the community's Service Ontario building. Terrace Bay Mayor Paul Malaszewski is hopeful about the construction timeline.
3: We're working on it right now, so we hope to have everything in place and open next year at this time.
1: The building is owned by the municipality and is being leased for 30 years to Superior North EMS. Construction is expected to cost around $6 million. In sports, the Chicago Bears dominated Philadelphia on Monday Night Football 27-7. The Major League Baseball playoffs start today with Atlanta hosting the Phillies, the White Sox in Houston, Boston dueling with the Yankees, and the Cubs visiting the Padres. And the Toronto Maple Leafs have acquired Kirill Marchenko from the Columbus Blue Jackets in a six-player deal. That's news and sports. I'm Ted Jessup.
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0: Energy weather.
1: Possible thunder showers today, a high of 19. More thunder and lightning tonight, a low of 12. And then overcast with rain tomorrow, a high of 22. Right now, 14.

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1: I'm Chad Jessup. Here's what's happening. Construction is underway to widen Highway 1117 from McGuire Road to Coughlin Road. Transportation Minister Pramit Sakaria made the announcement yesterday, saying the government has committed to twinning more than 107 kilometers of the Trans-Canada Highway between Thunder Bay and Nipigon.
2: I'm also pleased to announce we're further strengthening highway and road safety in the north by implementing 24/7 operations at the Shunya Truck Inspection Station.
1: Sakaria says the section will feature two lanes in each direction, separated by a grass median, and two new bridges across the Black Sturgeon River. Site preparation has begun on constructing the new Superior North EMS station in Terrace Bay. The new base is being built on Highway 17 beside the Community Service Ontario building. Terrace Bay Mayor Paul Malaszewski says the building will be owned by the municipality and is being leased for 30 years to Superior North EMS.
3: It's a significant investment for Terrace Bay in emergency services and the future of Terrace Bay and the North Shore. And as mayor, I'm proud that Terrace Bay is part of a project that strengthens emergency services in our community and also in the surrounding communities.
1: Malaszewski says they hope to have the new EMS station open by this time next year. Construction is expected to cost around $6 million. The city and Thunder Bay Indigenous Friendship Center are coming together to honor residential school survivors ahead of the National Day for Truth and Reconciliation. A community gathering is taking place at Hillcrest Park tonight at 6. Annika Gregg is the city's engagement and partnerships lead for Indigenous relations.
4: As a municipality, we certainly have responsibilities towards reconciliation and commitments, and it's really important to utilize this day to honor and remember, but also to utilize this day as a way to kind of remember that these are our responsibilities and our commitments throughout the entirety of the year.
1: Tonight's event will feature a flag raising, sacred fire, drumming groups, as well as soup and bannock for those in attendance. Voter information letters will start arriving in the mail this week for all eligible Thunder Bay residents for the 2026 municipal and school board election. The letters will include information on when, where, and how to cast your ballot. As well, online voting begins October 19th at 10 a.m. and will be available 24 hours a day, 7 days a week, until polls close at 8 o'clock on Election Day, October 26th. President Donald Trump has approved an outright ban on a list of Canadian imports, including alcohol, dairy byproducts, and motorcycles. He expects this move will bring the Canadian government back to the negotiating table in the coming weeks. Trump is also demanding an apology from our federal government for treating the U.S. so poorly over the years. U.S. tariffs on Canadian steel were the leading factor in Stelco announcing hundreds of layoffs at facilities in Hamilton and Lake Erie. Up to 500 jobs could be impacted. And Prime Minister Mark Carney will be in Vancouver today for announcements related to energy and ocean protections. Environmental groups are expected to protest his appearances over the recently announced Bill C-39, which Green Party leader Elizabeth May calls a monster that could bulldoze over at-risk species. For more details on these and other stories, log on to tbnewswatch.com. That's news. Sports is next.
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1: Sports. Case Keenum didn't miss a step in his first start in 3 years, throwing for two touchdowns and running in another as Chicago knocked off Philadelphia on Monday Night Football 27-7. In other football news, the Minnesota Vikings have sent quarterback J.J. McCarthy to the New York Giants for a 2027 fifth-round draft pick. Speaking of trades, the Toronto Maple Leafs have sent Matthew Nyes to the Columbus Blue Jackets in a six-player deal for a package headlined by Kirill Marchenko, the Blue Jackets' leading goal scorer in each of the last three seasons. Toronto kicks off their regular season tonight against Montreal, and the late game Vancouver takes on Edmonton. Hockey Night in Canada will be back next season with professional women's hockey taking the spotlight. The PWHL and the CBC announced their partnership yesterday that would see the league take over Saturday night programming. Major League Baseball playoffs start today with a quadruple header of wildcard games. Atlanta hosts Philadelphia starting at 2. The White Sox visit Houston. The Red Sox are in the Bronx to battle the Yankees, and the Cubs take on San Diego. And the best of three first round continues in the WNBA. Vegas looks for the series win against Indiana, and Minnesota fights for their lives against New York. That's sports. I'm Ted Jessup.
0: Seven's feeling lucky tonight.
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1: Possible thunder showers today, a high of 19. More thunder and lightning tonight, a low of 12. And then overcast with rain tomorrow, a high of 22. Right now, 14.
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1: I'm Ted Jessup. Here's what's happening. The provincial government is expanding enforcement along Highway 1117 and has announced that the Shunya Truck Inspection Station will be 24/7. Transportation Minister Pramit Sakaria made the announcement in Shunya yesterday. He also shared that work is underway on twinning another stretch of the highway.
2: Expand Highway 1117 to four lanes from Coughlin Road to Maguire Road. This important work will ensure drivers and businesses here in Northern Ontario have a safe and reliable option to get where they're going, while supporting the movement of goods across the province and country.
1: The project will have two lanes in each direction, separated by a grass median and two new bridges over the Black Sturgeon River. Voter information letters will start arriving in the mail this week for all eligible residents for the 2026 municipal and school board election. The letters will include information on when, where, and how you can cast your ballot. As well, online voting begins on October 19th at 10 a.m. It will be available 24 hours a day, 7 days a week, until polls close at 8 o'clock on Election Day, October 26th. And preliminary preparations have begun on constructing the new Superior North EMS station in Terrace Bay on Highway 17 beside the community's Service Ontario building. Terrace Bay Mayor Paul Malaszewski is hopeful about the construction timeline.
3: We're working on it right now. So we hope to have everything in place and open next year at this time.
1: The building is owned by the municipality and is being leased for 30 years to Superior North EMS. Construction is expected to cost around $6 million. In sports, the Chicago Bears dominated Philadelphia on Monday Night Football 27-7. The Major League Baseball playoffs start today with Atlanta hosting the Phillies, the White Sox in Houston, Boston dueling with the Yankees, and the Cubs visiting the Padres. And the Toronto Maple Leafs have acquired Kirill Marchenko from the Columbus Blue Jackets in a six-player deal. That's news and sports. I'm Ted Jessup.
0: Eating a cookie tastes good.
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0: But did you know eating a cookie also does good?
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5: Energy weather.
1: Possible thunder showers today, a high of 19. More thunder and lightning tonight, a low of 12. And then overcast with rain tomorrow, a high of 22. Right now, 14.

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0: Back to school? 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Welcome to Lowry's. 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

0: 30 minutes of hit music to keep you charged up at work. Another 30-minute energy shot is up next.
1: 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Please take this day to recognize and commemorate the legacy of residential schools in quiet reflection or participation in a community event. September 30th, the National Day for Truth and Reconciliation, Orange Shirt Day, from the Landmark Hotel.
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0: Energy News.
1: I'm Sherry Levisky Kotick. Here's what's happening in Thunder Bay. The chief of Superior North EMS is excited to hear that site preparations have begun on his new station in Terrace Bay. The new base is being built on Highway 17 beside the Community Service Ontario building and will be owned by Terrace Bay and leased to EMS. Shane Muir says this has been long overdue.
2: Super exciting, not only for myself, but for our paramedics who are going to be working out there, have new living quarters, have a new facility to work out of. I mean, this has been long overdue, so it's nice to actually provide them with the tools and the resources they need to do their job and to really bring them into the modern era. So we're really excited about it, I think, across the board, from our paramedics all the way through the management team and the municipality themselves.
1: Terrace Bay Mayor Paul Malaszewski says they hope to have the new EMS station open by this time next year. Northwestern Ontario OPP worked with the Ministry of Transportation on Monday to conduct a commercial motor vehicle blitz on Highway 527 at the inspection scales. Officers say three inspections were completed and all three of those vehicles were taken out of service due to defects. Police remind transport truck drivers to ensure that they are doing their proper checks and getting maintenance done on the vehicle. You can expect to receive a voter information letter in the mail this week for the upcoming municipal and school board elections. Election coordinator Crystal DePuter says the letters are being sent to eligible voters on the registered voters list, but if you don't receive one, there could be a number of reasons why.
3: So it could mean that you're not on the voters list, or that your information needs to be updated. So that might happen if you've recently moved, if you've just turned 18. Something like that, but that is easily fixed.
1: DePuter says if your information needs to be updated, you can do so at City Hall or stop by one of the revision days being held in the lead-up to the October 26th election. Roots Community Food Center has noticed someone has been taking squashes, cabbages, and carrots from its urban gardens. Executive Director Aaron Beagle says the vegetables were being left to ripen before the organization planned to use them in meals and programs throughout the fall and winter months.
4: We grow the food with our employment programs. We have two employment programs at both of our sites, Volunteer Pool and Lily Street. And the food gets used in our programs. We do meals for 300 seniors a week. So a lot of the food this year comes into that. It goes into our community food markets, which is a subsidized fruit and vegetable market that people can access fruits and vegetables at a lower cost than what they cost normally. It goes into our schools program.
1: Beagle is asking those harvesting the vegetables overnight to contact them to see if they're finished with the produce or would be willing to volunteer their time to help with the harvest. U.S. President Donald Trump says he thinks Canada will come back to the negotiation table in the next few weeks with an apology. His comments come after the U.S. ban on Canadian alcoholic drinks, dairy byproducts, motorcycles, and other goods came into effect just after midnight. For more details on these and other stories, log on to tbnewswatch.com.
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6: Case Keenum didn't miss a step in his first start in 3 years, throwing for two touchdowns and running in another as Chicago knocked off Philadelphia on Monday Night Football 27-7. In other football news, the Minnesota Vikings have sent quarterback J.J. McCarthy to the New York Giants for a 2027 fifth-round draft pick. Speaking of trades, the Toronto Maple Leafs have sent Matthew Nyes to the Columbus Blue Jackets in a six-player deal for a package headlined by Kirill Marchenko, the Blue Jackets' leading goal scorer in each of the last three seasons. Toronto kicks off their regular season tonight against Montreal, and the late game Vancouver takes on Edmonton. Hockey Night in Canada will be back next season with professional women's hockey taking the spotlight. The PWHL and the CBC announced their partnership yesterday that would see the league take over Saturday night programming. Major League Baseball playoffs start today with a quadruple header of wildcard games. Atlanta hosts Philadelphia starting at 2. The White Sox visit Houston. The Red Sox are in the Bronx to battle the Yankees, and the Cubs take on San Diego. And the best of three first round continues in the WNBA. Vegas looks for the series win against Indiana, and Minnesota fights for their lives against New York. That's sports. I'm Ted Jessup.
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0: Energy weather.
6: Thunderstorms today, a high of 19, more thunder and lightning tonight, a low of 12, and then tomorrow rain with a high of 22, right now 15.
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1: No way. 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
1: Cool, but I'm actually looking at that Lotto Max jackpot. 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
2: I, too, was talking about that, so, you know, believe it, because, wow, what a big jackpot. 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

0: 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Here we go. What up, world? Courtney Lopez back behind the mic, fired up to be hanging with you for the next few hours. 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
1: I'm Mario Courtney Lopez, and if you want to get a jump start on decorating and planning all your outfits for next year, well, good news. Sherwin-Williams and HGTV Home have revealed their 2027 color of the year, celery.
2: Oh.
1: They're just making up colors now. Well, celery, I guess.
2: That is a color.
3: It seems chill.
1: If you're taking it literal, it's that very light, light green.
2: It's not lime. It's not bright.
1: Correct. It's celery.
2: Well, celery SW6421, to be exact, is described as a soft and cheery yellow-green color, which off the bat doesn't sound too good. The color's easy to decorate with, too. It's a beautiful pastel green that sits between a pastel and an herb tone. They went on to call it fresh and uplifting. They say celery is a new tinted neutral that can be paired with both cool and warmer tones, making it versatile for your home. I can actually see that.
1: I think splashes of celery are cool. I can't imagine a whole celery painted room. That's a little aggressive.
2: But it's soft.
1: Yeah, but it's still celery.
0: More Mario Lopez coming up.
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1: I'm Mario Courtney Lopez. Going to keep the music coming your way, but first, Cordo is going to quickly break down a few of the new things hitting TV and streaming today.
2: Yes, I am. We got Lego One Piece, Lego, on Netflix. It's a two-part animated special where Usopp spins a tall tale of the Straw Hats crossing the East Blue into the Grand Line with voices from the live-action series returning. Have no idea what I just described.
3: How is it two-part if it's one piece?
2: Well, I don't know, but Legos have multiple pieces.
3: All right,
2: so, Mononoke, the movie, Chapter 3, The Curse of the Serpent on Netflix, the latest chapter of the acclaimed Japanese horror, following a medicine seller who encounters a cursed serpent spirit.
1: Mononoke. Okay.
2: And The Swan, Behind the Mirror, I'm watching this on Hulu, looks back at the controversial early 2000s reality show with the women who went through it and the producers behind it.
1: Is this the one where, poor things, they were...
2: Plastic surgery.
3: They did plastic surgery
2: and
3: on
2: you
3: that.
2: Couldn't see yourself for weeks until the reveal.
3: Wow, that's wild.
2: Do you want to watch this with me or can I watch this on my own?
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1: You're on Mario Courtney Lopez. Got some September 29th birthdays to shout out shortly. Hang tight for those. In the meantime, any obscure holidays to celebrate, honey?
2: This is the first time we're celebrating this, and I love it so much. It is Broadway Musicals Day, celebrating the American musical Kiss Today Goodbye.
3: You love breaking out in a song.
2: I mean, I just love it.
1: New York! Yeah. Why do you laugh? I was committing.
2: And they
1: on Broadway. No,
2: the sad thing is,
1: none of those are Broadway musicals, by the way.
2: Yeah, they are. They're in Broadway.
3: Well, it was an animated frog, wasn't it?
2: Yeah, but the sad thing is, that voice has been asked to be on Broadway, and I just can't.
1: Wow.
2: Sorry to all my colleagues.
1: Is that sad you wouldn't have met your husband? How about that?
2: I know.

0: 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Time to celebrate some September 29th birthdays. What up, Mario Courtney Lopez here as always. Frazier's going to tell us who's turning a year older, and we're going to try to guess the age. Who do we got?
1: Kevin Durant, NBA superstar, four-time champion, Olympic gold medalist.
2: Kevin Durant. He's been playing for a long time, but I don't think he's that. I'm going to say Kevin Durant is 41.
3: You know he has an aunt named Durant.
1: Aunt Durant?
3: Aunt Durant. Mm. And Kevin.
1: She goes by her last name.
3: Yeah, and her.
1: Okay.
3: Her last name is Durant.
1: No, Durant Durant.
3: Aunt Durant Durant. She's.
1: Mario's not interested.
3: She's 67.
1: She is. Not the aunt. I didn't know how old Kevin is.
3: What is happening? She's 58. He's 58.
1: He's 38.
0: 38. What did I say? 40?
1: You said 40 or 41. Yeah, I don't 40. Remember at okay. this point.
3: What is the matter with me?
1: Oh my gosh.
0: Oh my gosh.
1: Halsey. Pop singer.
3: This is just a look into our future when we're up early.
1: Yes, exactly. Without Me. Closer.
3: Love her. Halsey is.
1: Halsey is her first and last name.
3: Halsey. 32.
1: That's correct.
3: Oh.
0: Look at that.
1: Chrissy Metz from This Is Us, American Horror Story. You co-hosted the Rose Parade with her, I think, once.
0: Yes, Chrissy Metz is coming in at 42.
3: I met her once. She is.
1: What is wrong? Why am I laughing at that?
3: 40.
1: 46.
3: Oh,
1: 46.
0: Oh, okay, Chrissy Metz.
1: And someone we had in here once when he was promoting his role in A Star Is Born, comedian Andrew Dice Clay.
0: Legend. Been around since the 80s. At least I remember being a kid and listening to Old Mother Hubbard. I can't say the
1: yeah,
0: rest.
1: You can't say it's,
0: but he's classic. Andrew Dice Clay's got to be 64.
3: Gotta be. 68.
1: 69.
0: Yeah, I see.
4: More Mario Lopez coming up.
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1: I'm Mario Courtney Lopez. 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

0: 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Alvaro Courtney Lopez. I get a quick pit stop into Cordo's Corner for some Halloween hacks. What you got for us today?
1: Just some fun Halloween hacks to keep in mind as the holidays approach. I can't even believe this. We got homemade fake blood. All you got to do is mix corn syrup with red food coloring and a splash of chocolate syrup. Mm. It looks real, tastes terrible, and washes out of most fabrics, dare I say.
0: Okay.
1: Homemade spider webs. Stretch cotton batting between bushes or across a porch. It looks creepy and costs almost nothing.
0: Well, that's a good one.
1: It is a good one, but cobwebs don't cost that much, too.
2: No. Yeah, they're pretty cheap.
1: Extended glow-in-the-dark. Charge glow sticks in the freezer for a few hours before the party. They'll glow brighter and last longer.
0: Oh, that's a good little hack.
1: And pumpkin carving. Use a melon baller instead of a knife.
0: Yes.
1: Way less mess, and you get the perfect round chunks for the eyes. I am down with this one. If you take any advice from me, take this one.
0: And you don't cut yourself.
3: Coming up. 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

0: Energy weather.
1: Showers, risk of a thunderstorm this afternoon into this evening, a high 16 throughout the day. Showers ending after midnight, then cloudy. Chance of showers or drizzle overnight, a low of 12. Tomorrow, mainly cloudy. Clearing into the afternoon, though, a high of 22. For Thursday, sunshine at 18.
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1: Mario Courtney Lopez here. Music rolls on after some quick fashion buzz. If you've ever heard that you can't wear white after Labor Day, Martha Stewart is saying it's okay. Recently, at the U.S. Open Tennis Championship, she wore a white sweater that she paired with brown trousers and a chunky necklace. Her top had open work knit and an elegant V neckline.
2: I love when I hear you describe someone's fashion outfit. Yeah.
1: You know what? Martha Stewart, I believe she's in her 80s, killing it.
2: Killing it.
1: Still looks amazing and on trend.
2: So I disagree with this stupid rule. And
1: the one that Martha disagrees with?
3: The white after Labor Day.
2: Yeah, we're wearing white after Labor Day. It's so stupid. We also have called winter white, that people wear winter white. So you wear it in the winter.
3: How's it different?
2: It's not. They just call it winter white when it's after the winter. I think white's great all year. Speaking of Martha Stewart, she's been on The Real Housewives of New York because her makeup artist is a newbie this year. And she's actually on camera. And she's hysterical.
1: Martha Stewart's hilarious.
3: Yeah, she's very funny.

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0: with Mario Lopez.
1: I'm Mario Courtney Lopez. Music rolls on after a quick look at the buzz. If you got a lot of money to spend, Princess Diana's so-called revenge dress could be yours. Sotheby's New York is auctioning off the black strapless dress that she wore to a fundraiser the same night when Prince Charles publicly admitted he had been unfaithful.
2: Well, this sexy silk dress, which exuded Diana's confidence, charm, and resilience, is expected to fetch between $150,000 and $300,000 when the gavel goes down at Sotheby's this fall. The revenge dress will tour London, Hong Kong, and Geneva before arriving in New York on December 2nd, ahead of the December 9th auction.
3: It's going on tour? What?
1: You know, the woman that he was unfaithful with all those years ago, he's still with her.
3: She's the queen right now.
1: She's the queen. So that's, like, I mean, there's...
3: It worked out.
1: There's something to be said. It wasn't like
2: Is there something to be said?
3: No, but he was in love with her before.
1: Yeah, it's not like he was a philanderer. He was always just been in love with her.
3: Well, no, he did cheat while he was married to Di, but he was but in with love with her first. Yeah.
1: Correct. That's what I'm saying. With the same woman, though.
2: It wasn't like he had a trail of mistresses.
3: Right.
2: We don't know that.
1: No, we do.
2: No, we don't.
1: Yes, because he's monitored probably more than anyone.
3: He was obsessed with her.
1: He was just with her.
3: She was married at the time, too.
1: And they're still together. That's like... Yeah. Romantic, I think, right?
3: She held on so long, she became queen.
1: Yeah, I know. She played the long game. Yeah.
2: Usually the mistresses, they don't ever leave their wives, so she's lucky.
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0: Thunder Bay's number one hit music station, Energy 103, 104. So, did you catch a VMAs the other night? Your own Mario Courtney Lopez. If you missed it, it was basically Madonna night. She opened the show for the first time in 23 years with a Star Pack medley, including Sabrina Carpenter at the piano for Bring Your Love, then Charlie XCX for Danceteria After Hours with cameos from Julia Garner, Debbie Mazar, her buddy, and more. She first performed at the VMAs 43 years ago. The fact that she's still there.
1: However, we were two.
0: However you feel about her, that's pretty impressive.
1: Yeah, no,
0: all
1: it is.
0: All those years to be able to still...
1: She's still out there.
0: Still out there doing her thing. Good for her.
2: Yeah, no, absolutely. Well, Taylor Swift premiered her new video, Patient Zero, starring Colin Farrell and Dakota Johnson. Taylor also winning Video of the Year for The Fate of Ophelia, which she dedicated to Dolly Parton, and picked up the inaugural Artist Director Honors, making her the most awarded artist in history, in VMA history, with 33 trophies.
0: Wow.
2: Is she even 33 years old?
0: Oh, yeah, she's nearing 40.
2: Oh, good Lord. BTS won Song of the Year for Swim. Sienna Spiro took Best New Artist, and Lisa became the first K-pop solo artist to win Best Pop.
0: Oh, okay, yeah. And that kind of goes with what we've been showing on the chart this year.
2: Was Lisa the one in White Lotus?
0: Yes.
2: And Nirvana got the Video Vanguard Award, plus some incredible tributes to Dolly Parton from Casey Musgraves and to George Michael from Ray, Somber, and Teddy Swims.
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the Brand Van concert happening this Monday night at the Pacific Palisades. You can all in if you want to answer a couple of questions. Mainly, what is the topic?

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1: Y'all, Mario Courtney Lopez. A little more music, and then going to fire up the Zoom so we can chat with actress Joy Bryant. New movie, Sole Survivor of Flight 119, just premiered over on Lifetime. 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
1: What's up, y'all? Mario Lopez joining me right now, actress and model Joy Bryan. How you doing, Joy?
2: I'm good. Wait a minute. You know what?
1: What's up?
2: The last time I saw you, dude, was like before the world. Like, I think you interviewed me like right before like COVID and the world shut down.
1: Dang. So it's nice talking to you.
2: So, like March 2020.
1: Wow. So the bookends right now. We're talking to you.
2: We survived.
1: We survived. We're here. Well, speaking of surviving, you got this new movie all about survival on Lifetime called Soul Survivor of Flight 119. And that's based on a true story, right?
2: Yeah, it's inspired by actual events and the book. And you know what's so crazy? Like when I got the script, I had no idea. I just was like, oh, yeah, read this. Great, cool.
1: Yeah, yeah.
2: And then after that, I was like, wait a minute, this is inspired by this actually happened or a version of it, right?
1: What happened? So what happened?
2: Well, in terms of the actual events, I mean, basically it's based on someone who was the sole survivor of the plane crash.
1: Oh, wow.
2: I mean, my character is more of a composite of a few people, but that's what it's inspired by, which is pretty crazy.
1: It is pretty crazy. All right, Joy, hang tight for me. Quick break. Then I want to talk more about this new Lifetime movie.
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0: Energy weather.
1: Shower is ending after midnight, a low 14. Tomorrow, mainly cloudy. Slight chance of drizzle in the morning, but clearing up into the afternoon, a high 24. Sunny Thursday and 18.
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1: Getting back to actress and model Joy Bryan, who's on Zoom. Mario Lopez here. New Lifetime movie is sole survivor of Flight 119. And your character, Rebecca, is an airline executive, right?
2: Yes. So Rebecca Till, she's an airline executive, and her company's plane is a plane that crashed. And she's sort of reluctantly thrown into the search and rescue efforts. And through that, she becomes connected to one particular passenger's family. And with that, that brings up a lot of her own past trauma and stuff. And so it's about her reconciling her past and also finding and sort of on the search for to rescue to find a survivor, and then also it's like a two-hander. So then is the Lisa Foster, who is actually the woman who survives the crash, of her journey in the wilderness into, you know, fight for her own survival and get back to her child. So it's a really interesting, cool story that I think people will really dig.
1: Yeah, you had me at based on true events, so that's awesome.
2: Yeah.
1: All right, we're gonna have more with Joy Bryan coming up, but first, more music.
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1: I'm Mario Lopez. Got actress and model Joy Bryant on Zoom talking about her new Lifetime movie. And I can't believe this, but it's been almost 25 years since your breakout role in Antoine Fisher. Alongside Denzel, of course.
2: Yeah.
1: I'm
2: a veteran.
1: Hey, you and I both. How was that experience now looking back?
2: Well, one, I mean, it's still the fact that I even got it is pretty amazing. But to start my career, essentially, I mean, I've done the Hip Hop Carmen movie with Beyonce. So that was at both our breakout roles.
1: Yeah.
2: But to have experienced, you know, to have worked with Denzel at that point in my career, I mean, it just put me on the right path.
1: Yeah.
2: So to look back on it now, I mean, to say 25 years is crazy. I mean, that's half my life.
1: I know. It goes by quick.
2: Yeah. So to say that I've been in this business that long, well, one, it's crazy, but also I feel so grateful to be able to, I survived.
1: Yes, exactly. That's what it's all about.
2: Still here.
1: Surviving and sticking around, which I hope you'll all do as well, because we got more with Joy coming up. But first, more music.

0: Mario Lopez.
1: Wrapping up with Joy Bryan, who's been hanging out with us on Zoom. You're on with Mario Lopez. And I saw on IG, too, that you're into, like, action sports, surfing, snowboarding and stuff.
2: Okay. I mean, yeah, more so snowboarding than anything. I'm not, like, my surfing's pretty limited.
1: Did you grow up in, like, a snowy area or something?
2: No.
1: Really?
2: Mario, I grew up in the Bronx.
1: Whoa, what? How'd you get into it then?
2: Definitely living in California, but like over time, I mean, it was just something that I was interested in, and then I did it.
1: And you did it for you.
2: Stuck with it. Yeah.
1: Nice. Oh, yeah. I ain't trying to get up there. I feel like if I didn't grow up doing it.
2: Are you more of a beach guy?
1: I am more beach guy. I grew up in Southern California right here, but I never went skiing. And everybody I know that goes and tries it wipes out, and I'm like, nah, I'm too old for that. I'm gonna stay in my lane.
2: Snowboarding is pretty, like, it's different from skiing. Like, snowboarding, it's like hard to get up and get around, but once you do, you can progress really quickly.
1: Yeah.
2: Whereas with skiing, you can get up. Hi. You can get up pretty easily, but it's harder to progress.
1: Yeah, I get it. Well, please be sure to check out Joy's new movie, Soul Survivor of Flight 119, on Lifetime and streaming on Hulu. Sounds like a good one. Congratulations, Joy, and thanks for checking in. Hopefully we won't let another 6 years go by.
2: I know. Or pandemic, please.
1: Or pandemic, exactly.
2: Yeah.
1: All right, take care.
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1: All right, add on with Mario on Facebook and X. Add on with Mario Lopez on IG. Love hearing from you. Questions, comments, whatever you got. Mario Courtney Lopez here. What'd you find, honey?
2: Well, this is from @KidJamie, and she said, crazy that my wedding didn't even make it into my sister's September Instagram dump, but two of her Starbucks orders did.
1: Oh, that's funny. That's funny,
2: Kid. Well, we know what's important.
1: She's got to have her priorities in order.
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0: Eric rides again. 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

0: Lopez.
1: You're on Mario and Courtney Lopez. New Yahoo survey of children ages 5 to 14 is giving older people a surprising glimmer of hope for the future. Kids were asked what their dream job is, and their answers were shocking in a good way. Many named some popular careers like doctor, teacher, firefighter, astronaut, actor, professional athlete. But what was surprising is that despite growing up in the social media era, not one said their dream job was TikToker. Ooh, that's good, because I believe the last time this poll was taken,
2: it was all TikTok.
1: Influencer.
3: Yeah, I think we've rounded a corner.
1: Thank God.
2: Also, one common theme stood out. Many kids said they want careers that help others, whether that means treating illnesses, protecting animals, or supporting people in need. And because they're kids, there were also a few unconventional ambitions, including becoming a tornado chaser.
1: We need those.
2: We need those. A ninja. We need those.
3: They exist in the shadows.
2: And even a chicken nugget. We need those.
1: Well.
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1: On with Mario Lopez.
2: Yo, I'm Mario Courtney Lopez. Almost the end of our radio fun, but before we go, gotta get to one last thing. We've been so busy, we haven't had time to have a birthday party for our kids who both just had birthdays. So this weekend, Mrs. Lopez took our son Dominic and his buddies to Knott's Berry Farm.
3: Mm-hmm.
2: And Knott's Berry Farm is, I really wish I could have gone, but I had to take care of our daughter. More on that later. But Knott's is always such a great time. I feel an incredibly underrated amusement park. You know what I really love about it? The food, the funnel cakes and the jams and all. They got really good food and cool rides.
3: Yes, they have awesome rides. Dominic just had a blast with his friends, and they were all 13, but they all acted 5. I mean, it was just so cute. And it's such an easy park to maneuver, like to get around. It just, everything about that park is easy. Finding, you know, water, we needed water because it was 1,000 degrees.
2: You know, the thing about Knott's Berry Farm back in the day, it used to have a nightclub for teens called Studio K. And it was so much fun because they have a DJ and it was like a nightclub, obviously with no alcohol and stuff. But kids would go and they would dance and we'd have a blast. These days, teens aren't dancing. But I think if Knott's went back and sort of revisited Studio K, it would be a huge
3: hit. It would be
2: hit.
3: You know, I also have to give a shout out to the workers at the Silver Bullet. That's a ride. Noah and Evan, our son lost his phone. That was the first ride of the day, and he lost his phone on the ramp. But we had to wait all day to get it back.
4: Right.
3: But they had to climb this huge ramp. I was dying inside. But they saved the phone. We got it back. We don't have to order a new one. So shout out to you guys for saving the day.
2: Yeah, big thanks to Knott's Berry Farm.
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